0: names. I'm just telling you right now.
1: Okay, oh, man. All that stuff I'm going to have to figure out.
0: Hey, man.
1: During the day. Who knows?
0: Congratulations.
1: I'll see you again in 6 months. Congratulations. I don't even know. Yeah, thank you.
0: We're proud of you, man.
2: We're happy for you. And all the luck and all the success in the world. We'll still get you on from time to time. Why not? Thank you, Doug.
1: Yeah, anytime. All right.
2: Appreciate you, man.
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0: In the blink of an eye, a children's hospital can go from a place you've never heard of to the place your whole world depends on. 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
1: Should you still work out when you're injured, or should you take it easy? 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I'm Dr. Sanjay Gupta, helping you live a better life.
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3: Chris Olave, 4-year contract extension with the New Orleans Saints, will be worth up to $132 million, $90 million guaranteed. And I'll be interested to hear the official structure, including bonus, of how that's going to work out. How much and how quickly of the guaranteed money is Olave going to get? The more he gets, the more trust, the more belief in him that the Saints are showing. Not in his ability, because his ability is clear. It's his availability, as we keep saying, the belief that he's going to be able to remain healthy. Because what we do know is he was playing well under Spencer Rattler. And like Rene Nato talked about earlier in the program, then Tyler Shough stepped in and started making big plays, averaging about a couple of a game of those big-time throws that can change games, that lead to explosive plays. And a lot of the time, it was Chris Olave on the other end. So his numbers only went up. His average per catch went up. His impact on the game went up. Good receivers are only able to reach their peak if they have the right guy throwing to them. So there's reason to think that the best is yet to come for Olave as a big playmaker, which is why he goes from good NFL receiver to great one. Just like Jackson Smith and Jigba with Seattle. Nobody thought he would be anything more than a solid possession receiver. Or, if he lives up to his ability, a really good starting receiver, like Olave has been. And Smith and Jigba was an absolute superstar, big play machine last year. It's going to be intriguing to see if he can keep up that kind of pace as great as he was. Of course, he's getting over $42 million a year, and he deserves it. That's even more than Ja'Marr Chase, who I think is the combination of athlete and performer. The best receiver, the one you'd want the most in the NFL. Justin Jefferson making just a couple million more a year. He struggled as far as consistency of who his quarterback is and how they performed, particularly last year. Of course, the year before that, he had the same quarterback that Jackson Smith and Jigba enjoyed last year to win the Super Bowl and have those type of numbers. But I digress. The point is Olave has help at the quarterback position, help and talent around him. He should continue to be even more of a big play guy, which is what makes him now special. Takes him beyond the idea of, oh, he was just a number two in college. He was no Garrett Wilson. Now he's making around the same money as Garrett Wilson. And he may not be the physical marvel pound for pound that Wilson or Chase are. But we saw last year, again, he can be and will be a big play guy. If given the opportunity, he can get open all over the field. And the fact that he can get open down the field and you don't have to make him do so much of the dirty work, that would be more this array of tight ends you have now. Jordan Tyson, round 6'2", big physical receiver, good against the zone, good working the middle of the field. Taking that off of Olave's plate, so he can go out there and just be the guy who changes games a little bit more often rather than moving chains. It's the right situation and the right fit and the right money as long as concussions are just one hit, one situation, one play